0: What? Party was released from a 7% cache. 1,000.
1: Silver.

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0: Thank you.

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1: District 1.
0: One District 4 in the area of 20 Meadow Road at the DSS building for 51. Only one caller for a loud party in the area. So they are parking at the DSS building, but the party is somewhere in the middle.
1: One District 4.

0: 41.
1: It looks like there was a party in the house in the corner of Windsor Ave and Rosemont. They're taking it down now. No loud music, no cars parking, DSS. Booking, to be clear.

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0: This is 3. Call this lane to Ethan Drive for a 22. Caller at 104 Ethan Drive says a tree fell down blocking Harvest Lane.
2: Yeah,
1: got more?

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0: 3's going to be down on Harvest at the intersection of Ethan. It's coming from the yard of 104 Ethan Drive. It is completely across the roadway on Harvest, and we will need someone to respond.
1: 10-4, is that how big is the tree so you can let DPW know?
0: Looks like it's about 12 to 18 inches in diameter. Looks like it's maybe 30 or 40 feet long.
1: 10-4.

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At the high school, 54 North Granby Road, burglar alarm, left wing hall motion. 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

0: control the 267. 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
1: Building secured. 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

0: WPFG 519 Granby Base to the Granby Duty Crew. 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For a 72-year-old male, recent back fracture, feels like he's going to pass out, timeout 2218. Call came from TN.
1: This is Hudson for acknowledgement.

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1: 4.
0: This is 4. Come to the lobby for a past 10-72 complaint from 60 High Pass Road.

0: Dispatch to EMS personnel, Police District 1, respond to 230 Windsor Avenue, apartment 3. For the 2-year-old male with palpable pain, just had them removed recently. Timeout, 2330.
1: Bravo 1 responding.
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0: What about?
1: So far.
2: Four, I'll be clear with the case.
1: Four, 419, second with dispatch. I have to auto play these numbers.

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1: Back home, 2350.

0: Is it four?
1: Yes.
0: Call you by extension. Omar has called like 4 times already.
1: 4334.
0: 10-4.

0: 2 EMS personnel, police district 4, respond 14 Kennedy Road, 14 Kennedy Road, for the 81-year-old female fall from her bed, unknown injuries, time out 3:48.
1: Bravo 3, read.
0: And for Bravo 3.

2-2, 8-Master Smile, Police District 1, response 39 Woody Brook Road, 39 Woody Brook Road. For the 89-year-old male, fall, is weak and breathing, plenty of back pain, time out, 365.

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0: Okay, hold up. I'll get the
1: bag.
0: Okay, Bravo
1: 3,
0: I'm
1: going to get the bag. Open mic.

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1: Fortune 2 example

room. 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

0: 446. 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
1: Sorry, that's a vehicle stop. 13 is going to be out of William 49927, AW 49927.
0: Perfect.

0: Mr. Clark?
1: Where are you calling?
0: Yeah, I contacted Black Forest Floors for Joe Simpson out of East Hartford. I have Connor 18 on him.

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1: Go ahead, Chris.
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1: White. Pull back up to a white Acura to Shamo Lewis out of Bloomfield.

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1: Thank you. I got another.
0: Good.
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0: So,

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1: Roger.

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0: 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I'll be in car 15.
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0: 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I have a tree down out front of 116 Canton Road. It's blocking the road and possibly on power lines.
1: Go check on it.
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2: Can you come in this call? Do you have an officer responding to this call?
3: 10-4.
2: Receive, we're going to stand by until they arrive. The reporting party is stating the patient is combative.
3: 10-4.
2: District 3.
3: Reporting on the 837 Mavianic, EMS is staging of a combative patient.
2: Definitely.

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0: 10-4.

0: traffic too?
1: Yeah, it looks like it's been a massive tree. Right across the roadway, bringing down wires. It's going to be by pole 1890 Eversource.
0: Do you want me to ask DPW for some barricades?
1: Yeah, please. And just let Eversource know that the power line got down too.
0: 10-4. Pole to pole.

0: Dispatch, it'll be a few more minutes. He's on Day Hill.
1: Howdy.

Certified Eversource is going to call me back with an ETA. They're a little busy today.

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1: Well, then you weren't readable.
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0: 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Entrance to the public library at 323 Broad Street on the 1026W. An injured bird, 32, is off today.
1: Another one.

0: Whisper crew.
1: Good.
0: Would you start a second unit flow response, please?
2: Four.
3: Four, I come.
1: Four, 10, 4.

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0: Yeah.
2: Four, copy.
0: Four, 10-4.

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1: Four.
2: Four, copy.
3: Four, 10-4.

0: 66.
1: It'll be just in from North Granby Road. The SNAT pole number 2886. It looks like there's some vines on the top. They're making contact with the top of the pole. Okay.
0: 10-4.
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0: 65. At Commons Crossing. It's going to be at number 74 Commons Crossing. Covered by ADT coming from the front door.
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0: Fisher 2.
1: Nice.
0: What is St. Francis? Well, she was turning on.
1: 10 plus 8.
2: 1, 10 plus 4.

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1: Four, 10-4.
0: Disagree.
1: Three.
0: Over to 28 Day Hill Road. We have 131 on scene. A male party found on the ground. It's EMS en route. Party is conscious and alert.

0: 3, I'll be out. 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Stay out of corporate. District 5.
1: Oh.
0: G-Way, 1099.
2: District 5.
0: Five.
2: He also checked the entrance to the post office. I called her back and she stated she gave the wrong address.

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0: 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Medic 4 is signing on until 2000.
1: That's the only reason I'm...

0: District 3 to S-11.
1: S-11?
0: The car that was dropped at Dewey's, what kind of car was it?
1: I believe it was a Nissan Rogue, but I was told it was towed yesterday.
0: Okay, do we have a picture or a name for this guy that supposedly dropped it? Might be this individual over here.
1: We have a picture. We'll send it over.

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1: Mr. Three.
0: Yeah, that's this party. What was the reason that everyone was looking for him a few days ago?
1: Check with

0: This is your 3-2-S-11. 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
1: Interrupt.
0: Okay.

0: District 3.
1: Roof.
0: The mail from that missing party, Vermont vehicle, can you add him to this card, please?
1: Okay.

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0: 263.
1: I'd do myself the other night, I don't know.
0: What?

0: can you keep this a medical? I'll be cleared, no case, and I'll do a supplement on the original. Oh. And if that party's entered, can you remove him? He's going to Hartford Hospital.
1: That's a little...

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1: Oh, I'm somebody just called back. They spoke to a Jenny trying to cancel the alarm.
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0: City officer looking for an Elizabeth Gray.
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0: Yes, sir.

0: PFG 519 Granby Base with the tone test for the Granby ambulance monitors at 0900 hours. WPFG 519 Granby Base clear. Good morning.
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0: control.
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0: disposition.
1: Who?
0: Six, can you have EMS maybe invoking for prisoner transport for withdrawals and 1044?
1: 1044? First, my EMS respond. With the police department, 110 Addison Road. Prisoner eval for withdrawals and 44 tendencies.

0: Dispatch EMS, District 5 and District 4 respond 47 Barber Street number 44, called in by CHR. Could be a 16-year-old female, self-harmed. Cut herself with a blade. Unknown extent of injuries at 920.
1: Alpha 3 responding.
0: Alpha 2 4.
2: I don't know how to...

0: District 6, Kilo Patel, he's over.
1: Over.
0: District 4.
1: 4.
0: Is she actively cutting herself, or is this past tense?
1: This just occurred. The clinician is on the phone with her. Clinician's in Hartford. The mother is on the way. Mom's name is Cynthia. Patient's name would be Peyton.
0: 10-4. Thanks, you mother.
1: 10-4.

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0: 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Been cleared.
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0: Can you put me on a stop? Be on Notch Road by the rotary. The Massachusetts. Be on 54929. Massachusetts. 54929.
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1: Desert one, 10-4.

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0: Hey, back to 10-2 at the prisoner.
1: 10:36.

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1: Have one.

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1: Yeah.

64 District Six. Target 1075, Kennedy Road on the 58. Complainants from loss prevention reports a black female wearing a cream colored shirt, black pants, and a baseball cap. She's in the area of the front of the store. She has been trespassed. I have a case number.

0: es eso?
1: Call 10-4,
0: according to the case, it was on December 1st, 2025, an attempted shoplifting. She was trespassed from the store. There was a DCF referral because there was a 52 referral.
1: District 3, I'll be at Target. Is she concealing anything or just in the store?
0: Just in the store.
1: I'll be checking the parking lot for her registered vehicle. 4, myself and 5 are also out.
0: Yes. Yeah.

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1: District 1.
0: Check on Windsor Avenue, possibly in the area of Ranch House, for a 25 tractor trailer blocking.

0: Fisher 2.
1: Flight 2.
0: I'm going to take that 1025 for District 1.
1: Yeah, 4.

0: District 4. According to security, she said the front of the store, she did not conceal any items. They just want her trespass.
1: 10-4.

0: District Court Security Systems.
1: 10-4, clear it with us. District 4, can I have the case number from the original?
0: 25-352-95. 352-95.

0: Hello?
1: Hello?
0: Yeah, are you?
1: Hello?

0: Trick 3. What's the history of that party?
1: District 3, I'll have to run that for Julie Alexander, is that correct? 8-12-74.
0: 10-12.

0: District 3, that party was trespassed from Target back in December 2025. Also has a bunch of 72 history in uptown.
1: Any FTAs recently?
0: Negative.

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1: Gabriella, please.
0: Heavy duty tow.
1: Gabriella, please.
0: Going to be Florida Apportion X, Edward 163 India, XT 163 India, Florida Apportion.
1: Can you go with the plate again?
0: It's going to be Florida Apportion X, X-ray, E, Edward 163 India. XE 163 India.
1: Yes, sir.

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1: Okay, 4-4.
0: Summons issued. All units 1099.
2: Yeah,
1: that's my case. Yes.

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going to be at the dead end, Woodland Drive, 15 Woodland called it in. Doesn't seem to fit any wires or anything, possibly in one driveway. Just let me know. CPW 13, we take care of it.

0: Dispatch EMS in District 4, respond. 1215 Kennedy Road at the Amazon. 28-year-old female, large reaction. No EpiPen. Sorry, 38 female, large reaction. In the wellness center, 1157.
1: Alpha 1, respond.

0: 262.
1: Yeah, I'll be out in front of 17 Woodland. There's a tree across the roadway. Yeah, it doesn't appear it's affecting any poles or wires or anything. Just laying down on the ground pretty clear. You're definitely going to need a chainsaw, though.
0: 10-4.
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1: Run revenue.
0: Illinois.
1: Do you have an update for us on the patient's condition?
2: I'm administering oxygen right now.
0: He's administering oxygen now.
1: Roger that, thank you.

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1: Sherilyn?
0: I'll be out with possible 10:30.
1: What's the 10:30?
0: It's going to be the off-ramp of exit 35, 218.
1: 10:40.

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0: 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I'm going to move them to I-Lane.
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0: 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I'll be 10 to 9 and I'll take a case.
1: 10-4.

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1: I have a smoke detector going off, 287 Salmon Brook, 287. It's going to be building Alpha, apartment Alpha. I have the FDE notified.

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I have a Berg alarm, 147, Silky, 147, no contact made with, key holder. It's going to be zone, mudroom, entryway.

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1: District 4.

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1: 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I'll be completing the backing in the parking lot here.
0: 10-6-4.

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1: Yeah, I found a window that's unlocked and things right open. It's actually marked with a gun arrow.
0: I'll have
1: APW
0: check it out.
1: Copy. Please advise them it's in the corridor here between the two long buildings to the right, and have them just look for a big orange arrow pointing right out the window.
0: 10-4. Bye.

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1: 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The inner glass is still intact.
0: 10-4.

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0: 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Did you need anything else out here?
1: Negative. I have DPW notified, so be there to lock it up.
0: Copy. Over there.

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0: Which one?
2: East Coast 1.
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0: 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Respond, Kimberly Hall South, C-Room, C-Charlie. Room 145, bed A for the 83-year-old female with abnormal labs, 1338.
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नमस्कार। Right, Bravo 4.

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Timeout is 1358.

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Ladder 2 on scene, be on check. Husband's evacuated. Be on check. 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Dispatch, all fire units responding. Updated address 575 Aquatic Avenue, 575 Aquatic.

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1: 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District 4, District 6.
0: 4. 6.
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1: The plaintiff states that she sees on her camera there's been a black vehicle since 12:14 today. There should be a party inside by the name of Donald Green. He's supposed to be there and has a green red light. He's not answering any phone calls. She stated no one else is supposed to be entering the home.
0: 4-4.
1: She resides at apartment A is in Adam at 15 South. Go ahead.
4: His family's still checking. It's slight older. Checking inside the building at this time.
1: Slight older, 10-4, checking. 1413.

me up from there too. 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
0: 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And we'll stand by waiting for a propane company. 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
0: Please double check with the party inside of number 15 South Street. He stated it's his rental car. Just verify.
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2: I'm on the phone with High Grade Gas. They are going to send someone out. They want to know if the gas is controlled at this time.
3: We have it shut down. The tank shut down. This is like, you know, but I still need them to respond. Can we get an ETA also, please?
2: Of course.

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1: Fourth.
0: Well, this is going to be 25. What's the house number here?
1: Turbo 25,

0: for 10:13.
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0: It's going to be New Jersey 10th. 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

0: Pigeon four?
1: Four.
0: I have a call from the complainant. States that she spoke to the male party that lives in that home. He is saying that that is a rental car, and it's his rental car. She believes it belongs to somebody else, but this is not a police matter at this time. He is legally allowed to be there and have visitors, according to the complainant.
1: 10-4. All units will be cleared then.
0: 10-4.

0: District 6 and 1, 6 and 2.
1: 6.
0: Yep. If you can head over to 37 Irving Street on the 47, and this is a CHI with the eval of a Kahari Wilson. Made suicidal statements. They're just trying to make contact with him.
1: Oh.
0: District 3.
1: 42.
0: Drive.
1: If you're still at 10-2 on that other minor, I can take that with 6.
2: 10-4, thank you.
1: District 3, go ahead.
0: 10-2 in the lobby for 28.
1: Simple.

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1: 6.
0: Okay.
1: 10-4.

0: come into this bed, you could put the propane company on screen.
1: Come on. This is coming 3 Company 4, semi-free dispatch, Aquatic Avenue. Near the window line for 2 car motor vehicle accident, airbag deployment, 1446.

Dispatch to Company 3 and Company 4, respond to the area for Chronic Avenue at Windsor, on the Windsor Locks line. There'll be a two-car motor vehicle accident, airbag deployment, multiple calls from the scene at 1446. Unknown injuries at this time.

0: SITMS responded to the area of Pequannock Avenue near the Windsor Locks line. We had a two-car motor vehicle accident head-on collision with airbag deployment at 1447.
1: Altitude
2: 10-4. Head over the scene to the propane company. We're heading to the car motor vehicle accident for the Windsor Locks line. Command terminated. Ladder 2 in the route.
0: Have a ladder 2 in the response. Scene handed over to the gas company at 1447.

0: Did you get any entrapment or no?
1: Negative entrapment.
0: Stand for.
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0: Go ahead.
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0: Can you go ahead at this call? Fish 5.
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1: Go ahead.
0: So you have a crew, right? Sorry.
1: No, Cap, we don't have a crew. We're not going to respond, so if you need another company, you should add them.
0: All right, 10-4.
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0: Contact with that party, there's no issues, we'll be clear, no case needed.
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1: In the area of Pequannock at the Windsor Locks line for a 2-car motor vehicle accident and fire EMS on scene. No injuries. We're calling 2 records at this time. Patients are refusing EMS and fire only has batteries and fluids.
2: No more.

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1: Good
0: state, no, 91 North ramp to 305. They got a tractor trailer broken down in the center lane.
2: 91 northbound at 305. On the ramp?
0: Of course, on the off ramp, center lane.

0: Rescue 2, upon your arrival, just block that lane behind the Pac-Man. Dispatch, Rescue 2's off. Rescue 2, which lane? Some of the one behind the white car?
1: District 5.
2: 5.
1: 10 through the lobby. Past 10 to 1070 from a school bus.

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1: 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He is on the way, though.

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1: 4.
0: Can you check the traffic light at 75 in River Street? It's not cycling. Okay, I'll call VLT.
1: 7.

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1: Go ahead, Commander.
0: I clear the scene. Holding Wilson and Aquatic Unit on scene. Car 31 will be clear.
1: 10-4, Car 31, Command at 15-14.

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1: Three.
0: When you get a chance, can I get to 13?
1: Can I see?
0: Can I get the 13 for the first one?
1: Yeah, for first one's gonna be Bravo Yankee 16073. Bravo Yankee 16073.
0: Number two.

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1: 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I'll be clear.
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0: 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Bloomfield PD is on scene. Timeout 1531.
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0: Can you check on 37 violations, Oxcar to Hollowbrook and Oxcar to Quantico?
1: Never.
2: District 2, both units out.
0: 1537.

0: Yes, you too.
1: Good.
0: Oh, you just be clear. Negative contact.
1: 1541 and 2-1.
2: Yeah.
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0: 2-10-4. 1-10-4.

0: 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Good. I'll be out of the car at Target.
1: 1540.

0: vehicle. Got about 15 to 20 cars parked on Fox Park and stepping out of Aquinas School to see what's going on.
1: Pepper?
2: What's up, person?
1: Good.
2: Ohio, Kilo Whiskey, Echo 6173, KWE 6173, Ohio.
3: Officer number one, an unbreeding status, timeout 1550.
4: Have a three room.
3: Pass officer.
1: Comes back to PV Holding Group. Well, let me know when you guys clear. We have a unresponsive mail party at 201 Windsor Avenue. Medics and dispatch.
2: District
1: 2. Good.
2: The front door is unlocked on it. It's very well open.
1: Got four. District 5. You need to start to 201 Windsor Avenue for a male party laying in the grass, unknown on breathing status. EMS has been dispatched.
0: Thank you.
2: 177, I can check him out until 5 gets here.
1: Thank you.
0: Good. Got about 10 minutes left of a graduation ceremony, then these cars will be moved.
2: Please, press
1: on. Tesla. Can you start up there as well? 201 Windsor Avenue?
0: Tesla.

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1: Good.
0: He said 201, there's nobody out here.
1: Check in the rear of 201. In the rear.
0: 104. Did Nancy live in a car?
2: Negative. My caller was from 195 Windsor Ave, said it was the house, Rosemont Windsor Ave. Should be 201 in the backyard.
0: Go for it.

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1: Or if I can just work.

0: 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Starting CPR.
1: 10-4, CPR in progress, 1555.
0: Negative, he's awake.
1: 10-4. See, Officer, that patient's going to be awake and alert.

0: command to dispatch.
1: Go ahead, Glenn.
0: Both cars been kicked off. Command is going to be terminated. You can put an engine aid on the line, returning on ladder 2 also.
1: 10-4, situation under control. You may turn in 15-8.
2: All units, code 1 to Dorado. 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
3: District 3.
1: 3.
3: All units be clear, and I'll leave the case.
1: Right.
4: Five. I'll be right back up to my 10-6 at Welch.
1: Over.
4: Dispatch, if you choose returning.

0: Fisher 2-1, you're clear. 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
2: District 1, 10-4. District 2, 10-4.

0: such as ones with 15 or 16?
1: Caller said 16, yes, sir. But she said that she was outside.
0: Four, I think it's 15.
1: Oh, thank you.

District 1, 245 East Barber Street at Cross Country for 49. Speak with Lynn. He said he paid the fee, and they do not know where he put his car.

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1: District 1.
0: Can you check out Windsor at Wilson's over in that area? That same party is now laying down next to the fire hydrant from 201 Windsor Avenue. One call.
1: One 10-4.
0: They're saying he's laying in the road.

0: District 1, can you change my call from 245 East Barber to Wilson?
1: Yeah, I updated it.

0: to throw myself an S11 or out.
1: Alright, I'll
0: flip. In District 1 to 177.
1: Go on.
0: What was he wearing?
2: White wife beater with a hat. He said he didn't fentanyl.
0: 10-4, he's going to be in the parking lot of 11.

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1: Got it.
0: Last name Oscar Tango Echo Romeo Oscar. First name Jose Juliet Oscar Sierra Echo 93172.

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1: Couple.
0: Nothing on file for that, Niamh.
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0: This one, I'm going to give you correction on the last name. Might be right.
1: Good.
0: Oscar Romeo Tango Echo Romeo Oscar. First name Jose. 931-72.
1: All right, can you just do the last name again for me one more time and just keep the date of birth?
0: Oscar Romeo Tango Echo Romeo Oscar 931-72.
1: September only has 30 days, so ask him for his real date of birth.

0: dispatched to EMS, respond to the intersection of Windsor Avenue with Wilson Avenue. The evaluation of a male party, PD is on scene, timeout, routine plan.
1: Alpha
0: 3.
1: Say
0: it for us, sir.

0: Go ahead.
1: Meadowbrook, 12 with Connecticut, Alpha Tango 3946, Alpha Tango

to pursue EMS personnel, Police District 4, respond 132 Maple Avenue, 132 Maple. For the 78-year-old male, complaining of high blood pressure and left side tight chest tightness, timeout 1636.

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0: 10-4 is in the lobby.
1: 10-4, thank you.

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Vehicle owner is a line cook in the restaurant. It's going to be on a tan Chevy Malibu parked between Subway and La Fogata in that back corner.

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1: The complainant apparently has left cross country. 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
2: Digit 4.
1: 4.
2: Can you punch me in Pittsburgh 28? I found a file 60 on the ground.
1: Super.

Fisher 5. He also has a 99 Corey Street for 52. Katrina states that Eric was threatening her.

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1: Ten four.

0: Yeah, with a 1025 at Bloomfield at Addison.
1: 10-4, it's actually a 35. I'm on the phone with him right now.
0: 10-4. Sir, can you hear me?
1: Good.
0: Oscar, George, Lincoln, Ida, Nancy, King. Repeating. Oscar, George, Lincoln, Ida, Nancy, King.
1: Before that 13 comes back on 2021 Subaru Legacy Core Red to a mark, half a Largo out of Colchester.
0: Thank you.

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0: I'm going to be en route to 160 Mary Shepherd Place on this in Hartford.
1: Sure.
2: Yes, that's Alpha 1's clear, Phantom Valley.
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2: And 14271. Again, 14271.
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1: How about that? I'm clear to stop.
2: 10-4.

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0: District 3 and 4, 1 Mary Catherine Circle, 1 Mary Catherine. 61, caller says there's two white males and a blue Tesla attempting to sell items with no permit. It's going to be Boston Tom, 10659, BT, 10659.
1: 10-4 from Wolf.

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2: District 3.
1: 3.
2: Those parties were advised and are on their way. We'll be clear.
1: 10 for Ren. 3 and 4, can you head 10 to the lobby for 23? Jeffrey Holcomb would like a escort to 71 Timothy Terrace to get his belongings.
2: 10-4.

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District 5, in the area of 167 Conestoga Street, 167, for 26, are going to be an injured raccoon.

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I need your response to Heartland, SCME 56, Granville Road, 56, Granville Road. 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
0: Thank you, Classic 01 Charlie Alpha Victor Victor. Repeating, Connecticut Classic 01 Charlie Alpha Victor Victor.
1: For the contact on that, 2 Lexus ES 300 or Blue to Jeffrey Holcomb out of that address.

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1: 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Thank you so much. 5 seconds, your show is cleared. 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
1: 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I'll be clear.
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0: See the complainant at number 26 Remington Road, 26 Remington. He's complaining of 77 harassment from a neighbor.
2: Pebbles.
1: What's that for?

0: District 2.
1: All right.
0: District 2. 2, I have a Gloria Rodriguez in the lobby. Except they allow the prisoner.
1: 10-4, thank you.

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1: Three.
0: That individual gathered his belongings. We're clear.
1: Everyone, the district area of 6 Mary Catlin Circle, 26, color 6 is a light brown German Shepherd roaming.
0: Divorce.

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0: Do we have a record of any male dogs missing from the area? 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
1: Not that we're aware of.
0: Temple.

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2: 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It's going to be Bravo 4 taking that call.
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0: 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Respond 1 Emerson Drive, Continental South. Charlie Wing, room 135A, for the East Charlie Old Mail, low hemoglobin.
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1: Three.
0: I thought it wouldn't let me get close to it. It's not violent, but it's not really cooperative either. So, the complainant said they'd call back in the morning for the ACO. I'm clear.
1: Over.
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2: Correction, Bravo 3. 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

0: Hello?
1: District 2, are you clear?
0: Mm-hmm.
1: 3.
2: 3.
1: District 2, District 3, in the area of Giddings Ave at Columbus Street, first caller sees a red pickup truck and a camper on the street with a generator running. Safety does not live there.
3: Well, we're clear from here. I'm going to put notes on the card and we'll head down to Giddings.
1: Good work, 2 and 3. You can defer it.
0: Two people.
2: Number.

have a dog from Five Spring Glen Drive. Caller would either like if you could stop by or give him a call back. Wanted to talk with an officer versus the ATO.

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0: District 4, Ray Charlie Cooper. Southern Miami, Ray.
1: Good.
0: 18049, repeating 18049.
1: Come on.

0: message once. I'm not finding anything. Can you read the VIN one more time? Oh.
1: 4, X-ray, 4, Tango, Romeo, Lima, Yankee, 2, X-ray, Bravo, Delta, 1, 0, 9, 0, 3, 3.
0: Isn't that far? That's what I had. Wasn't finding anything.
1: And I got another 13 for you.
0: Good.
1: Connecticut Camp Trailer, 835-864, 835-864, Connecticut Camp Trailer.
0: Perfect.

0: 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Tunic combo, Charlie, 366-989, 366-989. Tunic combo.
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0: 就是就。
1: Can you get on the 44 Windsor Ave at CBS for 10:30? Can be on Windsor Ave in front of the CBS. Can be an Infiniti versus a Honda Civic. No injuries.
0: 10:30.

0: first.
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0: 10-4.

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1: Over.
0: 2, 10 and 8.
1: Great.
0: And just while being reached out 30.
1: Over.
0: Five.
1: Can you check the area of Amy Drive at Andrew Lane for 49? One caller stating ATV's been speeding up and down the road.

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1: Yes.
0: It's going to be 14283. Again, 14283.

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0: Several.

0: District 1. District 2 is going to take the 30 Peter, and I'm going to take the 30, and I'll be clear with the gauge for the 30.
1: Perfect.

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0: It's still showing me on that 30 on Windsor Avenue. Can you just make sure I'm on the 30 Peter card?

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I need you to respond to East Granby. It's going to be 25 Aspen Rise, 25 Aspen Rise for the 65-year-old female with abdominal pain.

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0: 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Have a good one.
1: You as well.